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1: Pick up the phone, call up the line. Call up the request line. Call up the line. Call up the

seen confirms me in the belief that I've had for a long time that we're going to win on this problem. It relates to working out a plan of cooperation with nature.

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And we're talking, and I'm thinking, all I want to be doing with you

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And always find a reason to smile. Let's do it together. 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

0: sun burns at sunrise on Sunday, and your sunbeams. Sundown is sundown's and soul fang. Sun burns at sunrise on a Sunday from your sunbeams. Sundown is sundown's and simple things. 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
1: 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I'll say it again.

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